0: In de morgen.
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0: Alicia Keys, Jay-Z, The Empire State of Mind bij Radio Veronica. Jay-Z die natuurlijk met een van de mooiste vrouwen op aarde gaat. Beyoncé, moest ik denken aan dit stukje van Chris Rock.
1: Beyoncé is so fine that if she worked at Burger King, she could still marry Jay-Z. That's how fine she is. She could still get her a billionaire, great rapping fucking businessman. She is so fine that if she worked at Burger King, she could still marry Jay-Z. Now if Jay-Z worked at Burger King...
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